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2: 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And I'm Kylie, posted on the corner.
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5: 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Yep, see, I know what you're thinking. Mike, why are you talking about school? 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

0: some new. I know your ex was born. 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They like, who this? 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That shit amazed by how the view is. 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
1: 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That's Rain Dance, Dave and Tim's here on Hot 100.9 Indies Hip Hop Station. And y'all, we have officially reached that 1 a.m. hour. I have some news that you can use about an upcoming event that will definitely be beneficial for you and yours. But first, a little bit of a throwback. Rihanna, T.I., Live Your Life. 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

0: 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For more information, go to hot109.com. But this is a great opportunity, like I already said. Hey, y'all, I have more music coming up. This is Nayland Wade on Hot 100.9.
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1: 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The Morning Hustle is back today at 6 a.m. right here on Hot 100.9.
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0: Hot 100.9 Indies Hip Hop Station, and we are officially inside of the 2 a.m. hour. So yeah, you know what that means. It's time to have a little bit of fun, Indy. Yeah, there's a hot debate going on right now between Nicki Minaj and Missy Elliott. Apparently, people want a versus. Apparently, people want to see Nicki and Missy go against each other in a versus battle, and I just don't know where I stand on this debate. Nicki is undeniable. She has certified classics, and I think that her discography is honestly untouchable by most women musicians. Now, if Missy Elliott starts pulling out some of her records with like Genuine, you know, SWV, Sierra, Beyonce, and Aaliyah, I don't know. I think that it could be really, really close, but maybe I am showing my age. Maybe I just don't know for real. Give me a call, 317-688-1009, and tell me what you think. And speaking of debates, you can catch me on Open Lines with Cameron Riddle Sunday at 8 a.m. Yeah, I'm going to be debating. I'm going to be chopping it up. So definitely tune into that as well. This is Hot 100.9 Indies Hip Hop Station. I have more music on the way. Don't go anywhere.
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0: 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You know what time it is. 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

0: I got nothing wrong with J-Hud. J-Hud is going to do her thing. But that was Patti LaBelle singing at the MLB All-Star Game, and it's going super viral. I think she did her damn thing.
1: She Patti
0: all the way through. Patti okay.
2: going up to the sky with
0: I
2: that
0: know
2: last
0: that's day. Right. She better go ahead with her bad self. Who's winning, Argentina or Spain?
1: Hopefully Spain. Can we get Argentina the hell up out of here with their racist asses?
0: I agree. But everybody thinks Messi is going to retire after this year officially.
1: Yeah.
0: So they're saying they want him to go out with a bang. But let's talk about Tank. He's saying that a lot of people are going out of the industry because they think followers equals fans.
3: You can have millions of followers. You can have hundreds of thousands of followers, but still not be able to get 500 people in a room. In order to get to your real fans, you have to get back to the streets. And if you're

business seminars, health and wellness screenings, fashion shows, boxing, live music, food, art, vendors, and a whole lot more. 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This is where the culture comes together. 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

am one day away from the weekend, and I'm excited because it's IBE Summer Celebration this weekend, and we're going to be broadcasting live downtown at the Indiana Convention Center. 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

0: 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Let's run these numbers up, NapTown. 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
1: Let's take a look at the road.
2: Traffic is sponsored by Hurt 317. I-65 southbound slow, 21st Street to Meridian. From I-465 to the north split, 11 minutes. I-70 eastbound's backed up traffic between West Street and the south split. From I-465 to the south split, 10 minutes. East side slow, I-465 southbound from I-70 to Washington Street. I-65 northbound heavy Raymond to the south split. South side, I-465 eastbound heavy US 31 to Emerson Avenue.
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0: 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Young Money.
1: Gotta make sure that that special somebody is Hot 100.9 Indies Hip Hop Station. B Swift rolling with you. Hopefully I'm special to you. That's why you got your radios turned on to me as we get ready for a special weekend. And that weekend is Indiana Summer Celebrations Black Expo Weekend, right? Black Expo's Indiana Black Expo Summer Celebration Weekend. Let me get my words together. But no, we're gonna have fun this weekend in the convention center. We want you to stop by, see us. We'll be in Hall I broadcasting live in partnership with our friends from Sandra S. Eskenazi Mental Health Center. We got a lot going on Saturday, Sunday while we're broadcasting live. We want you to stop by. If you know somebody who deserves a shot, we got a chance for them to open up with Mike Epps. That's all I can say because the opportunity is going to be big. You know, Mike Epps is coming to the town August 28th, 29th, and the 30th. The 28th is Mike Epps and Friends Comedy Show. We want to give somebody a chance. So we're going to open up registration super early at the Indiana Black Expo this year at our booth. So you stop by our booth inside of Hall I. And you tell your joke in front of the camera and you upload it. You upload your information. You got an early chance to be uploaded before everybody else. Not just that. Saturday at 5 p.m., my homegirl Patty Hooks is coming through. Patty Hooks is going to be teaching line dancing. So if it's a line dance song that you've been trying to figure out how to do, whether it's the Tamia dance, whether it's Blow the Whistle, whether it's, I don't know, all of them. You got Flex. You got so many different line dances, right? She's going to be in the building teaching you how to do the line dance the proper way. So grab your sisters, your aunties, your nieces, your nephews, your cousins. If y'all in the line dance and you thought about going to a line dance class, well, come and experience line dance class and with Hot 100.9 and Patty Hooks, because it's gonna be crazy. Patty does an amazing job teaching line dancing, so she's gonna teach you the dances. She's gonna go step by step and gonna have you ready for the trail rides. Like I promise you, I seen her do it. It's gonna be crazy. So again, shout out to Patty Hooks, because it's going down Saturday 5 p.m inside the convention center, Hall I. That's where we'll be at. Make sure you mark it. More on the way. 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
2: 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North side, heavy traffic on I-65 southbound 21st Street to Meridian. I-65, I-7 collector southbound heavy between Meridian and the south split. North side, I-465 eastbound slow. Michigan Road to Ditch Road. I-70 eastbound's backed up. West Street to the south split. I-465 to the south split. 17 minutes. South side, I-465 eastbound's backed up. Meridian to Emerson Avenue.
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7: Okay.
6: And we have a question for today. 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
8: 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Okay. Stop.
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8: Oh.
6: It says, Unc, my 13-year-old daughter is begging me to buy her tickets to see Chris Brown and Usher. Am I wrong for saying she's too young, or should I let her go? Are you ready?
9: Oh.
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8: 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Why?
6: 13-year-old going to a Chris Brown and Usher concert, mind.
9: No,
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7: That's right.
8: Right.
6: Right. Usher got strippers coming down the pole, and he's feeding women cherries.
8: Right.
6: Huh? Y'all, and we know what cherries represent. Balls.
8: Right.
7: And out the back.
6: That's what they represent. And I am not having your daughter in the car like, ooh, mama, it's can we buy some cherries? 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
15: 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If you ever need a

0: loved one to the doctor, man. The convention center opens up today for the health fair. 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All right. Speaking of encouraging you, lock in with me because Ready Rock here. 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We got a lot more to go. 5 o'clock shutdown, Mick. 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
1: 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Same clean, less cash. I-65 southbound stop and go, 29th Street to West Street from I-465 to the north, split 15 minutes. North side backed up, I-465 eastbound Westfield Boulevard to Ellisonville Road. I-70 eastbound stop and go, Harding to the south, split. I-74 westbound and Raceway Road, a crash, left lane and left shoulder are blocked. Traffic is stopped from I-465, from I-465 to State Route 39, 42 minutes.
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1: Women, they broke up with you 3 years ago.
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3: yeah,
2: right.
3: I agree.
1: And they just started doing stuff. They stopped cooking.
3: Yeah.
2: Yeah.
1: Then they stop cleaning.
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1: They just start doing little things.
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1: And then they finally is like, I've been trying to tell you a long time ago, and man, we just don't be knowing.
2: And by the time you look up, the whole closet empty because I done took one
3: damn,
2: shirt a day.
3: That's crazy.
1: That's what women do. They prepare now.
3: I think back in the day when I broke up, it was pretty straightforward. Like, yeah, I don't think I could do this anymore. I don't think I made it. I might have been getting tired of certain things over time, but I think when it came down to it, I was just like, yeah, I think I don't think I want to do this.
2: You got
3: to
2: play
3: games.
2: That's
1: childish. See? No, y'all do is play games, and it's not fair. Like,
2: they be
1: in the group chat. Right. I was like, okay, this is what we gonna do.
3: Right,
2: I'm telling you, because if not, you're gonna have a stalker on your hand or somebody that's crazy and don't want to leave, try to fight you.
3: All right, let's talk about it, hustlers. 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